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0: 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Damn.
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1: 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I'm Rob, and that's Sally. And together, we're your new morning duo, bringing you the morning show, 7 till 10 on Nile FM.
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3: 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Okay, I'm going back to my normal voice. Hi, I'm Hisham Musa, and this is The Watchlist. 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
1: Just trying to remember what's happening on the show.
0: Are you serious? Do I have to remind you again? We've got a topic every day and we've got some tea to spill.
1: Yeah, I know that part, but I think we need more. Like more random calls, more guests, more fun.
0: Who said we won't? Think last year times 10.
1: That's a bit drastic.
0: You know what I'm talking about. We're just going to turn it up a little.
1: Cool. So more requests, more games, even some new ones.
0: Same drive, but bigger vibes.
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Shoes in town, folk, to make them richer. 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

0: 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Okay, I'm going back to my normal voice. Hi, I'm Hisham Musa, and this is The Watch List. 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
4: We have a new dominant champion on Hit 30 Egypt. It's Olivia Rodrigo's global smash, Drop Dead, holds the number one spot for a second consecutive week, proving she is unstoppable right now. And pop history was also made further down the list as Tyla and Zara Larsson landed the hotshot debut of the week with their star-studded track, She Did It Again, entering straight at number 26. Heavyweights Justin Bieber and Taylor Swift continue to command top tier, while Alex Warren scores another major longevity milestone as Fever Dream locks itself deep inside the top 10. Can anyone take the crown from Olivia Rodrigo next? I'll see you then.

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3: Far beyond region, 'tis the season for pleasing. What happens here stays here. Am I loud and clear, or is the smoke?

commercial life. It's private, no more commercial flight. I'm cool with the Neptunes and Mars. Stratosphere, out of here. What a night, what a year, what a life. Saturn down, Saturn right, Saturn light. 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Dog day afternoon, we can kick it tonight. Yeah, you know I love it, but I gotta get back to the

0: 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You ready for this?
1: I was born ready. You, on the other hand.
0: 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I'm here to keep you in check.
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Welcome along to the weekend. 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
0: Getting the old mind going, getting the old body focused. 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

And we do love body-moving tunes, that is for sure. 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Rejoice!

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3: Choose some of the music. Mike does all the hard work. This is an arrangement I like. Now, I'm not sure what it is, but whether it's Miami or whatever's going on, there is some really good music about at the moment. And this is all soulful and disco and amazing and wonderful and fantastic. So, 2 hours of True Candy Anthems. Did not have to search for music this week. It came to us. We begin with Disco Feelings and Funk You Up. 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

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Come on, come on, come on, come on, come on, come on. We're just having a good time with this thing we call house music.

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2: Because when you're inside the situation, all is right with the world. Yep. 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
1: 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We played you Funk You Up, Disco Feelings, Meant To Be, Save The Robots, Wrap Me Up, one of our big four last week, that's The Lovebirds, and The Situation, Stranger Danger. Music continues with Love High, Sonic Soul Orchestra, Eric Kappa, the legend, on the remix. He's got a couple of remixes on the show this week. He is back on form. I'll tell you what, absolutely killing it, and we love it. 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
1: 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We Played You. Kano, Brian Tappert. Can't Hold Back. Feel the Same, Angie Stone, the Motherfunkers remix for Groove Armada and Angie Stone. Change of Mind, Stephen Doy on the remix for Pear QX. Juicy Smollett. I love a Juicy Smollett, don't you? Risk Assessment. They probably need one. And Disco Bar, Love Interest. That finishes up our first hour and leads us quite neatly into our second hour at the Head Candy 4. We're going to say farewell to this hour and we'll see you on the other side. Stay tuned. Do not go anywhere.

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3: 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And it's the Head Candy Four. Four tracks we deem essential for a night on the town with Head Candy. Four tracks that just stand out a little bit more than the rest of the tracks. And it's a good one this week. Well, I do sound myself. Disco Bar, Love Interest. You are listening to Head Candy. Mark Doyle talking nonsense. Mike Van Loon doing all the hard work.

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3: We have a new dominant champion on Hit 30 Egypt. It's Olivia Rodrigo's global smash, Drop Dead, holds the number one spot for a second consecutive week, proving she is unstoppable right now. And pop history was also made further down the list as Tyla and Zara Larsson landed the Hot Shot debut of the week with their star-studded track, She Did It Again, entering straight at number 26. Heavyweights Justin Bieber and Taylor Swift continue to command top tier, while Alex Warren scores another major longevity milestone as Fever Dream locks itself deep inside the top 10. Can anyone take the crown from Olivia Rodrigo next? I'll see you then.

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1: 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It's a trial. It's a tough task. Played You, Love Interest, Disco Ball, HP Vince, Fighting Love. Before that, sorry, HP Vince Every Second, and then Fighting Love, Mark Knight, on his label. Head Candy 4, 4 tracks we deem essential for a night on the town with Head Candy. Eric Cupper is back with us. Love is the message. The Philly All-Stars. Eric Cupper on the mix. Classic soulful disco, the way it should be on Head Candy Radio.

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1: Played You. Love Is the Message. Philly All-Stars. Over Again, Tommy Davis. Good Things, Jay Vegas. And A Fit of Beethoven, DJ Spen. This is Messing With My Mind. The Thompson Project. Crackers out on the mix. You are listening. Do I need to say it? 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
1: Head Candy Radio. Let's get this out of the way. Messing with my mind, DJ Spen, original mix. No, Crackers That mix. Love a Crackers That. I love Crackers That with cheese. Maybe a bit of pickle. How about you? Then, Sweet Love, Mark Lewis on the mix for Alton Miller. I Think of You, Jimmy Regisford. And then Fatback Band, the classic. Played it last week. Disco Club Rework. It's the bus stop. Everybody go to the bus stop. And then wait for your bus. If it's like England, the bus stop, you'll be waiting for them. They come two at once. Anyway, back to the radio show. This is the Head Candy Radio Show. Until next week, same time, same place. We'll see you next time.

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Music is basically melody, harmony, and rhythm. But I mean, people can do much more with music than that. It can be very descriptive.

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1: Welcome back, everybody. We're back with another episode of Transmissions Radio. This week, we got myself on the mix, as always, featuring unreleased cuts from some of your favorite producers and some of mine. So let's do it.

This motherfucker. That shit, that same shit that you just had, I love that shit. That shit sounded good.

0: Thanks again for joining us on this week's episode of Transmission Radio. Hope you guys enjoyed my show. We'll be back next week. Same time, same station. Peace.
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